0: Sean Paul and Tove Lo, calling on me.
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0: 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We found love.
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0: 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We found love.
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0: 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Beauty and the Beat.
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0: 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Moth to a Flame.
1: 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Never mind, on my desk by Friday, filling in for your snowflake co-worker or team-building yoga with your mellum letter. It's the weekend now. Take it cheesy, you hear? That's it. Take it cheesy. Have some cheese doodles.
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0: 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Invincible.
1: The Beat. Presenting the sounds of summer. The Beat. The Beat.

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0: 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We found love.
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0: 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Invincible.
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Justin Bieber featuring Nicki Minaj. 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

0: 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Beauty and the Beat.
1: 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The summer's hot. And so is this.

0: 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We found love.
1: 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Welcome to the summer.

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0: Whoa there, Mr. Perfect Modern Man. 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
1: Take it cheesy.

Justin Bieber featuring Nicki Minaj. Beauty and the Beat. The Beat. The Beat.

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